0: That was Velvet Revolver there with Fall to Pieces. And before that, we had Stone Temple Pilots with the track Plush. Matt Early here, and you're listening to Dis and Dat on 2Bob Radio 104.7 and streaming at www.2bobradio.org.au. I hope you're having a fantastic Monday, and I hope you had a fantastic weekend as well. I read a very interesting article over the weekend, and it certainly had me thinking a bit. It was an article written by Graham Innes, who is a disability advocate, a human rights advocate, and also used to be the former Disability Discrimination Commissioner. And yeah, it was an article about disability and resilience and, yeah, overcoming obstacles, overcoming people's perception of disability, and how, yeah, you kind of just have to take the punches sometimes, so to speak, and just do what you need to do to have a happy, successful, fulfilling life, despite what people might think and the limitations that people might try and put upon you just for the simple fact of having a disability. Unfortunately, it is what I know people don't like to admit it sometimes. But, yeah, a lot of people do tend to, even if they don't necessarily entirely mean it, they do tend to put a lot of limitations on people with disabilities and what we can and can't do or what we shouldn't be able to do. Graham talks about how finishing his law degree and getting a job in law was met with quite a lot of barriers because a lot of people just saw the fact that he was blind, and apparently that equates to not being able to do law somehow, things like that. And that is something that is I've talked about that a few times. That's something that is big, is that work-wise, we face so many barriers because, people see disability and they don't necessarily match that up with an ability to actually do a job of any kind, really. Which is, once you get to that, it's kind of pretty hard to break through that and to get people to realize that you do have abilities to be able to do things, that you do have especially the ability to work, and in a lot of cases, you have quite the ability, quite the qualifications to do a job just as successfully as everyone else out there, and so you have to fight just that little bit harder to get where you want to get to in terms of career-wise. And then, relationships, families, all of these things. There are people out there who, for whatever reason, that still baffles me. For whatever reason, people, kind of can't wrap their head around people having lives, basically, when you have a disability, which is insane, but unfortunately true. And Graham actually talks about an incident where when he was younger and he had a young daughter, he was on a train and somebody was going to call the authorities on him because they didn't think that he was capable of having his own children, being able to raise his own children. And so, yeah, they were going to call the authorities and, yeah, I don't know, have him arrested or whatever for child endangerment and all of these other crazy things. And it is insane that those are true stories. Those are things that actually happen to people. They wouldn't happen to any regular able-bodied person for the most part. But, yeah, they do seem to just happen to people with disabilities, and it is wild. But, yeah, in the end, we do pretty much on a daily basis kind of deal with different barriers and different perceptions from people, and have to fight through those barriers, through those perceptions, to get where we want to get, to be what we want to be. And yeah, it is, some days it's kind of easy just to shrug it off and just go about your day, do what you need to do and be done. But then there are some days where it is just crazy to think that, you overthink it, and it's just crazy to think that people do have these thoughts still, and that you do have to jump through hoops to prove to people that that you are capable and that you deserve to be able to live the life that you want to live, that you are able to live. And yeah, just because you have a disability doesn't mean that you are null and void from existing like everyone else exists. Things are obviously done a little differently for a lot of people who have disabilities, but yeah, at the end of the day, we get things done. We make the best of unfortunate situations, and yeah, we get through our days, and we're able to do everything pretty much that everyone else can do. But obviously, yeah, just sometimes in a little bit of a different way, but we'll get it done. But yeah, you just have to fight through, yeah, the walls that are built to try and stop us from doing these things, and fight through the perceptions that disability means inability, which is, yeah, not going to happen. That outdated thought still, yeah, it needs to disappear, because we see so many people out there doing amazing things despite the fact that they have disabilities. And so, yeah, the more we see it, the more we should be able to go, okay, these people have a disability, yes, but they're getting out there, they're giving it a go, and they're doing what they need to do to succeed in life. And yeah, that should be the main thing we look at. We should look at what these people are doing to make it, and how resilient people are to fight through the fact that there are so many different barriers. There are so many different weird, crazy perceptions of people with a disability and the things that they can do. It's a lot to deal with sometimes, but we make it through. And yeah, that was basically what the article talked about, is essentially being able to do everything that we want to do, that we need to do to live successful lives despite all the things that come up for us because of the fact that, yeah, we have a disability and we have to deal with people and their craziness on a daily basis. It's great times, I'll tell you. It's been a little while, I will say, that since anything too insane has happened to me, but it's definitely happened over the years. And after a while, it can take its toll if you don't, if you don't kind of just think about it and just move forward and, yeah, not necessarily listen to all of the outside noise. 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I hope you're having a fantastic Monday and I hope you have a fantastic weekend as well, whatever it is that you did this past weekend. Alrighty. Going to bring in Bailey now from Chatham Hire to play us some tracks.
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And that was Walking on Sunshine by Katarina and the Waves. Hi, I'm Saffron, and this is my show, The Spectrum of Sound, right here on 2Bob Radio 104.7 FM. I hope you're enjoying so far. Next up, we have Bones by Imagine Dragons.

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0: be Babalula style and a bit of Aussie influence here, Trace. What have we got coming up?
1: Oh, we're going to start this set off with the Mixtures and the song In the Summertime.

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And that, of course, was Everybody Wants to Rule the World.

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Family bond.

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It ain't nothing